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This is Billy Cox on bass. And Mitch Mitchell on drums. Yours truly on public saxophone.

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1: This here next song is a story about the fellow was hitchhiking away down in southern Nevada. Along come this big long truck loaded down with potatoes. And the trucker put on the air brakes and pulled over to the side and said, "Jump in, son. Throw in your bag and the one you're carrying." And he said, "Where all you been, son?" Well, he said, "I've been everywhere, man." And that's the name of this one. I was hitchhiking down along the dusty when a muckerload

says, oh, let me see now, a couple of places. Then Reno, Chicago, Fargo, Minnesota, Buffalo, Toronto, Windsor, South Dakota, Wichita, Tulsa, Ottawa, Oklahoma, Tampa, Panama, Matamala, Paloma, Durango, Baltimore,

This truck driver turned around again to me and said, look, buddy, if you ain't Hank Snow, don't you ever shut up. And I says, Louisville, Nashville, Knoxville, Omaha, New York, Newark, Costa Rica, Utah, Montreal, Springfield, Bakersfield, Shreveport, Hagen, Sac, Cadillac, Fonzelac, Devonport, Idaho, Mexico, Argentina, Diamantina, Pasadena, Catalina. See what I mean, Jack? I've been everywhere, man. I've been everywhere, man. Across the desert.

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I'm a Canadian truck driver, and I want to hear a little bit of the North Country for a change. Well, I said, there's always North Bay and heading up into Northern Ontario to places like Temagamine, New Liskert, Haileybury, Cobalt, Timmins, Ansonville, Kirkland Lake, Cochrane, Kapuskasing, Casing, Hearst, Geraldton, Beardsmore, and the Lakehead, and heading from Nipigon down 17 into Scriber, Marathon, White River.

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Yeah. He had the audacity to ask me, of course, you Newfoundlanders wouldn't understand that word.

That's a big word I learned in Skinner's Pond School, Prince Edward Island. 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Yeah, he says, don't you know nothing about the Maritimes? I says, look, buddy, I can tell by the big spuds in the back of your rig, you must be a spud picker from Prince Edward Island. I can tell you that much about the Maritimes. You must be friends with them there blue nosers from Nova Scotia and the New Brunswick heron silkers. 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Now, the run of the towns in the Maritimes goes like this, babe. There's Moncton, Chatham, St. John, Hamilton, Grand Falls, Sackville, Newcastle, Fredericton, Charlottetown, Summerside, Glace Bay, Annapolis, Spring Hill, Sydney, Manchester, Glasgow, Antigonish, Windsor, Truro, Gander, Bonavista, St. John's, Swinburne, Quarter Bass, and Mister. 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I've been everywhere, man. Cross the desert, spear, man. 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But there's just one place I haven't been. 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

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Step left,

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knowing that you never made a name for yourself, a master wealth. 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